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1: We got five on everything, man. We got the Drew Brown. We got the Looney. Shot G. Now let's go to Young Man.
2: Yeah, Richie Rich.
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